You know, every now and then, I think you might like to hear something from us. Nice, easy.

rough. And we're going to take the beginning of this song and do it easy. But then we're going to do the finish.

seems like a trick on me. Hell, I don't even know her name, but yeah, she sticks to me. And in the climax, she would scream with me. Yeah, she